0: with Tammy Mack at 520.
1: All right, the Tea Room is coming up. Once again, we want to thank the marvelous Melba Moore for stepping in today.
2: Yes, so marvelous.
1: Her new song, Love Wins Every Time.
2: It sounds really good.
1: It does. Her singing sounds amazing.
2: Yeah.
1: Somebody, Shell, just said, I really enjoyed Melba Moore. Yeah.
2: Yes.
1: Who else? Faith just said, best show ever. I'm going to the DMs to see what y'all talking about up in here.
2: Okay, man.
1: And I see y'all enjoyed Miss Melba Moore. The marvelous Melba Moore. Okay. We have a vocalist who's died. We'll tell you who that is. We also have I should have talked about this one.

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0: 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Vegas, Vegas, Vegas. Who wants to go? Phone line was packed out last night. Everyone wants to see this show. I'm talking about the Legends of Gospel, the Vegas residency. We got the Clark sisters coming out. My favorite. Fred Hammond, another one of my favorites. Dietrich Haddon, and more. At the theater at Virgin's Hotel, Sunday, October 11th, beginning at 7 o'clock. All you need be is call the number 23 at 310-330-5554. 310-330-KJLH. And of course, if you can make it out to Vegas, don't just be a contest piggy. If you know you can make it to Vegas on that day, October 11th.
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0: Amanda.
1: It's Last Call for Summer Nights at the Hollywood Bowl. 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
1: Yes, I am fussed because I've seen what happened. 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

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You owe him. 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
2: Being honest with where you stand and how you feel, it's really giving another person an option and opportunity to be as honest with you. And whatever your fear of that is, of that outcome, is never really as big as what you make it up to be. You know, tomorrow is not promised to anyone. And if tomorrow never comes, at least you can know that you said what you needed to say.
3: Well, good morning and welcome to The Front Page. I'm Dara Starr Tucker, and this is your morning meditation. There are conversations we rehearse for weeks, months, sometimes years without ever actually having them. We know what we want to say. We've said it in the car, in the shower, lying awake at 3 a.m. We've imagined every possible response, and usually our imagination takes us straight to the worst one. So we decide that silence feels safer, and we tell ourselves that we'll find the right moment eventually. Michael B. Jordan makes a powerful observation about honesty. When we're willing to tell someone where we

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1: Aisha Jones. I am 41 years old. The struggles that I went through were spiritual attacks, anxiety, insomnia, depression. I was attending the Universal Church.

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Yeah, that's interesting. 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
1: I dedicate this song to recession, depression, and unemployment.

0: the way up under here. But I got rid of the two faces. I lost some weight.
1: Oh. All right,
0: ladies and gentlemen, this is how we started it today. Welcome.
1: Come on, Temples. Coming up in 32 minutes after the hour, we'll hear from the nephew as he runs that prank back right after this.
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14: Well, good morning. Good morning. We are up and rolling. A lot of folks getting ready for the weekend. I'm ready for the weekend. I am going to be out and about. Got a couple of things on my list. First, on Saturday, Bo is calling my phone. You hear that?
15: It's here.
14: It's here. It's here somewhere. Okay, there it is. Thank you. I am going to be out and about. I'm going to, Saturday, I'm doing the All Black Party. We talked about that, right? So we're going to be out and about with the promoters, LA promoters. They're going to be out with us. And we're going to be out with them because they won't put it all together. They are amazing with what they do. They put together the most grandest of entertainment, and everybody comes out and have a good time. We did the all-white party. Now we're going to do the all-black party. It's Sheraton Gateway LAX on Saturday. Come on out. Be a part of it. You can grab your tickets at 213-926-2809. 213-926-2809. It's the official all-black party in Eventbrite. And then Sunday, I'm headed out to Leimert Park. I want to be out with the farmers markets. I'm going to go over there and talk to some folks. If you were listening yesterday in our 9 o'clock hour, we'll be able to have a lively, colorful conversation. Next week, we will have the merchants, the residents, and business owners in at that 9 a.m. hour that Thursday. Okay, so we're going to continue the conversation and move into another direction of moving forward and what we'd like to see happen there at Leimert Park, according to the residents, the business owners, and vendors. All right, so we're going to talk about that. So let's get into just a bit of traffic this morning. You are rolling, and National Boulevard is tied up on the northbound 405 with a collision that you're back over. Cherry Avenue from the northbound 405 has a crash.
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1: Here they are, YBC with Things You Wish You Still Had.
2: Junior.
4: What's that, Tommy?
2: Boy, if I still had a pager, you hear me?
4: Dog.
2: On my hip today,
4: dog,
2: I'd be balling up in here, but I can't. I just wish I still had a pager. Oh, I ain't gonna lie.
4: Yeah.
2: Put your code in.
4: Yeah, these cell phones get people messed up.
1: Yeah.
2: Yes.
4: Yeah, you want something now where you ain't got to worry about all that, you know, all that call and all that. You want somebody to hit you on the hip. I'll call you when I get ready.
1: Oh, okay.
4: Yeah.
1: All right.
4: Yeah.
2: Okay. I just had a pager. Would you put your code in?
4: Mm-hmm.
2: When I used to see 69, never mind. No, I'm sorry.
4: I got you. I know what you're talking about.
2: Mm-hmm. Yeah, that was the code right there, though. Ooh!
4: I just want stuff. I'm

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0: All right, so Steve, here's a question for you. Since you're the CLO, the Chief Love Officer.
1: All right.
0: How long do you think it takes before couples, you know, have the talk?

0: Bringing in residents from Leimert Park as well as Barrio Athletics to discuss the issues at hand. We're able to come to a resolution way before they sat down at KJLH. KJLH would never take credit for them deciding what they did, which was move that run to a different place, a different location. But Barrio and We Love Leimert had a conversation. They had a conversation and talked about why it was important that so many people understand why they were there and came to the conclusion that they would move that in hopes of someday coming back together in some kind of collaboration. And that's Kaya Danzler reached out to Henry there at Barrio Athletics. Look, no one can take credit for this other than the people of Leimert Park and South Central. I know there are people that want to jump online and say they have reached out to LA Mayor Karen Bass. She has said definitively no, she knew nothing about this situation, but glad that the organizations within the community were able to resolve it. As a matter of fact, I wanted to make sure that we have her statement read in its entirety from her Facebook page, because she wanted to make it clear she did not know about the situation. She did not resolve this with anyone in the community, and this is her statement. Leimert Park holds a special place in the historical and cultural life of Los Angeles, and I respect the residents, vendors, and business owners and community organizations that work to preserve and strengthen it. Organizations and institutions such as Barrio Athletics and the Leimert Park Sunday Marketplace also contribute to the health, vitality, and cultural richness of our city. To be clear, I was not aware of this situation prior to the resolution, and I did not speak to anyone about Leimert Park, Barrio Athletics, or its 5K. I want to correct that impression without dismissing the concerns and perspectives of anyone involved. This was a resolution shaped by the people and organizations involved. My work as a community organizer began in the heart of South Los Angeles over three decades ago, building an organization rooted in the belief that Black and Brown communities can create lasting power by working together, bringing people across racial, cultural, and neighborhood lines together has been the foundation of my life's work, and it continues to guide how I lead this city today. Los Angeles is strongest when we listen to one another, treat every community with respect, and work through our differences constructively. My commitment remains focused on bringing Angelenos together and building a healthier, safer, and more inclusive city in which every community can thrive.
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1: Hi, I'm CeCe Jones. I was involved in a serious automobile accident. I immediately called attorney F. Johnson and the SOS lawyers. I was unable to work and went through months of medical treatment. Attorney F. Johnson has done it again. This is the second case in 6 years settled for me. He negotiated another $250,000.

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0: This is Steve Harvey more on the show, man. Ain't nobody playing with y'all.
1: Early, can you hear Cat, though?
0: Surely
2: what
0: you
2: did he say?
0: Cat.
2: What did he say? Time?
0: Pretty close.
1: About 30 seconds ago, he said 10 seconds.
2: Oh, I'm sorry.
0: Pretty close to that. He did not quite go there.
2: Sometimes I can't hear when I'm talking.
0: Shirley. Shirley came.

0: personally, financially, and as a community. 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

0: 3KJLH Mario Winans. I don't want to know. Yeah, that's what he said. No, baby, keep that to yourself. Got that for Hawthorne of the Radio Free Mobile app. Got some Kitty Lattimore, Jagged Edge. Got some Parliament for Carson.
1: Hi, bud.
0: Hey, how you doing?
1: 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How are you?
0: This sounds like we old friends. Hey, girl, how you

0: 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Take a look at your sports scene. College ball. Deion Sanders after outrushing Georgia Tech. Oh, he's talking some smack, I'm telling you. We'll talk about that this hour coming up at 11:42. 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

0: It's Radio Free, 102.3 KJLH. SZA, got Travis Scott, Love Galore for the 424 ticket in. Got Smash from Jesse Reyes, Sienna Taylor for the OC on the OC. Kendra just got proposed to, and she said yes. Girl, what's his name?
1: His name is Frederick.
0: Oh, look at you.
1: I'm excited.
0: That is so cool. All right, congrats, you two lovebirds. All right, Entertainment Trending Soul Train Awards are back for 2026. We'll talk about this hour coming up at 12:42. Plus, Family Radio.

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Fellas, don't be messing with that. All right, Elmo, all right. 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So the Soul Train Awards, yes, reviving the legacy of R&B and soul music after a three-year hiatus, set to air on both BET and CBS. That's coming up Friday, November 27th. Remember that date, Friday, November 27th. That's cool. And Beyonce announces

102.3 KTLH, Luther Vandross and Michelle for the South Bay. Check it in. I got Soul to Soul for Maria Huntington Park. Girl, are you cooking this weekend?

modified in a lab to better recognize certain cancers, and then returned to the body to help find and fight those cancer cells. And today, this approach is also being studied in other areas, including certain autoimmune diseases. 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
1: Hey, KJLH family. The KJLH Men's Empowerment Summit is coming this September 12th at Cal State Dominguez Hills, and one topic being discussed is about staying on top of your health. 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Your body already has a defense system, your immune system, that helps protect you every day. 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And today, this approach is also being studied in other areas, including certain autoimmune diseases. That's why Kite will be at the KJLH Men's Empowerment Summit to share information and resources on CAR T-cell therapy clinical research. So when you're at the summit, don't miss the Kite session. Come get the information that will help you take charge of your health. This message was brought to you by Kite, a Gilead company.
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0: personally, financially, and as a community. This is about brotherhood. 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The KJLH Men's Empowerment Summit. 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
2: 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The KJLH Men's Empowerment Summit is coming this September 12th at Cal State Dominguez Hills, and one topic being discussed is about staying on top of your health. 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Come get the information that will help you take charge of your health. This message was brought to you by Kite, a Gilead company.
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Sound like thick plaits swinging and sneaky uncles. Look like Tyler Perry making money. Sound like hating, feel frustrated, don't it? Like they don't get it. Like they won't ever get it, huh? Like push your personal feelings of racial injustice so far underneath the carpet that you trip over your own family history. But I love me some black folk. I love the hair grease and the rental fees.

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1: Hey, KJLH family. The KJLH Men's Empowerment Summit is coming this September 12th at Cal State Dominguez Hills, and one topic being discussed is about staying on top of your health. 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
5: Yeah. So let me say something because I got something to say. Song is called Forgive Them.

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Honestly, friends have turned to enemies. Jealousy. I've been woke so long watching these sleep. Everybody trying to get a hold of me to do something. Everybody trying to prove something. I'm robbing Peter just to pay Paul.

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0: Troy and my boys new joint. May this moment never end by Major. I'm proud of you, boy.
1: Ooh. That sounds good.
0: I'm proud of
1: that
0: you.
1: That sounds real good.
0: You got another one. You got another one.
2: You know I'm weeping like a deacon right now. I'm weeping like a deacon. I felt like the scene from The Five Heartbeats. Mama, we on the radio. It's like... KJ LH has done it again by filling my heart with so much gratitude. Thank you so much for this.
0: Major, man. It's a great song, and it is yet another love song that people can use for their weddings, their most important moments in life. It's really a good one. I wouldn't be calling you if it wasn't. I'd just played it and kept going.
1: It's jamming.
0: I just played it and kept going.
2: Shout out to Chris and the whole team over there. Thank you all so much for supporting me the way you do. This new one is a love anthem. I want to get people back to the joy and the hope of love again. We need it in these crazy times. So this is the new one. This moment never end.
0: Where do we grab? Where can we grab it if we want to bump it in our cars?
2: 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May This Moment Never End from Major. Yo, why does this feel like the first time y'all played? Why I love you. Yo, I'm like caught up right now.
0: All right, I ain't going to go to Apple. 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
2: Shut up, man.